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And I think to myself, why now? Why me?

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Well, I like that thing. Doop doop doo down. And ding a ling. Doop doop doo down. Well, I want that stuff. Doop doop doo down.

down. But I like that thing. 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